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10: Hey, good Thursday evening to you, Heartland. We're tracking a few isolated showers out there this evening. They'll be out and about, but most of the activity will weaken later on during the evening hours. It'll be warm and muggy out there. Temperatures dropping down to the low to mid-70s to start our Friday. Friday will be partly cloudy, hot and humid. We'll see some isolated to scattered showers and thunderstorms in the afternoon. High temperatures in the lower 90s. The heat index approaching 100. From the KFES 12 First Alert Weather Center, this is Chief Meteorologist Grant Dade.

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9: Hey, good Thursday evening to you, Heartland. We're tracking a few isolated showers out there this evening. They'll be out and about, but most of the activity will weaken later on during the evening hours. It'll be warm and muggy out there. Temperatures dropping down to the low to mid-70s to start our Friday. Friday will be partly cloudy, hot and humid. We'll see some isolated to scattered showers and thunderstorms in the afternoon. High temperatures in the lower 90s. The heat index approaching 100. From the KFES 12 First Alert Weather Center, this is Chief Meteorologist Grant Dade.

case and he said, "I'll start this show," and fire flew from his fingertips as he rosined up his bow. And he pulled the bow across the strings and it made an evil hiss. And then a band of demons joined in and

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Oh, and we all wondered if she would. And it kept running through my mind. This time, he's over her for good.

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9: Hey, good Thursday evening to you, Heartland. We're tracking a few isolated showers out there this evening. They'll be out and about, but most of the activity will weaken later on during the evening hours. It'll be warm and muggy out there. Temperatures dropping down to the low to mid-70s to start our Friday. Friday will be partly cloudy, hot, and humid. We'll see some isolated to scattered showers and thunderstorms in the afternoon. High temperatures in the lower 90s. The heat index approaching 100. From the KFES 12 First Alert Weather Center, this is Chief Meteorologist Grant Dade.

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5: Hey, good Thursday evening to you, Heartland. We're tracking a few isolated showers out there this evening. They'll be out and about, but most of the activity will weaken later on during the evening hours. It'll be warm and muggy out there. Temperatures dropping down to the low to mid-70s to start our Friday. Friday will be partly cloudy, hot and humid. We'll see some isolated to scattered showers and thunderstorms in the afternoon. High temperatures in the lower 90s. The heat index approaching 100. From the KFES 12 First Alert Weather Center, this is Chief Meteorologist Grant Dade.

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3: Hey, good Thursday evening to you, Heartland. We're tracking a few isolated showers out there this evening. They'll be out and about, but most of the activity will weaken later on during the evening hours. It'll be warm and muggy out there. Temperatures dropping down to the low to mid-70s to start our Friday. Friday will be partly cloudy, hot and humid. We'll see some isolated to scattered showers and thunderstorms in the afternoon. High temperatures in the lower 90s. The heat index approaching 100. From the KFES 12 First Alert Weather Center, this is Chief Meteorologist Grant Dade.

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0: country am I in?
1: 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It's 5 o'clock somewhere.
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1: Yeah, I heard that.
0: You've been there, haven't you?
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4: Hey, good Thursday evening to you, Heartland. We're tracking a few isolated showers out there this evening. They'll be out and about, but most of the activity will weaken later on during the evening hours. It'll be warm and muggy out there. Temperature dropping down to the low to mid-70s to start our Friday. Friday will be partly cloudy, hot, and humid. We'll see some isolated to scattered showers and thunderstorms in the afternoon. High temperatures in the lower 90s. The heat index approaching 100. From the KFES 12 First Alert Weather Center, this is Chief Meteorologist Grant Dade.

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8: Hey, good Thursday evening to you, Heartland. We're tracking a few isolated showers out there this evening. They'll be out and about, but most of the activity will weaken later on during the evening hours. It'll be warm and muggy out there. Temperatures dropping down to the low to mid-70s to start our Friday. Friday will be partly cloudy, hot and humid. We'll see some isolated to scattered showers and thunderstorms in the afternoon. High temperatures in the lower 90s. The heat index approaching 100. From the KFES 12 First Alert Weather Center, this is Chief Meteorologist Grant Dade.

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Because it's been all of those things. 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

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He said, it's a long walk to Nashville.

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The whole

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out there. Temperatures dropping down to the low to mid-70s to start our Friday. Friday will be partly cloudy, hot and humid. We'll see some isolated to scattered showers and thunderstorms in the afternoon. High temperatures in the lower 90s. The heat index approaching 100. From the KFES 12 First Alert Weather Center, this is Chief Meteorologist Grant Dade.

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Ugh. Not here. We're bringing you 10 in a row. 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
4: Hey, good Thursday evening.

to Heartland. We're tracking a few isolated showers out there this evening. They'll be out and about, but most of the activity will weaken later on during the evening hours. It'll be warm and muggy out there. Temperature dropping down to the low to mid-70s to start our Friday. Friday will be partly cloudy, hot and humid. We'll see some isolated to scattered showers and thunderstorms in the afternoon. High temperatures in the lower 90s. The heat index approaching 100. From the KFES 12 First Alert Weather Center, this is Chief Meteorologist Grant Dade.

0: Here's another classic that hasn't missed a beat, or a note, or any other part of the song for that matter. 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
1: On a warm summer's evening, on a train bound for nowhere, I met up with a gambler. We were both too tired to sleep, so we took turns of staring out the window at the darkness till boredom overtook us. And he began to speak. He said, "Son, I've made a life

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Good, because we're playing 10 in a row. 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

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I lost a universal joint and I had to use my finger. 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
7: From the KFES 12 Weather Center. Tracking partly cloudy skies today, an isolated shower or thunderstorm is possible. Highs in the upper 80s, low 90s, dropping down to the mid 70s tonight into Saturday. Partly cloudy tomorrow, isolated thunderstorms remain in the forecast. Highs in the low to mid 90s, dropping down to the mid 70s Saturday night. Tracking showers and thunderstorms for Sunday afternoon, highs remaining in the 90s, with mid-70s Sunday night into Monday.

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1: Well, my daddy left home when I was 3, and he didn't leave much to Ma and me, just this old guitar and an empty bottle of booze. Now, I don't blame him because he run and hid, but the meanest thing that he ever did was before he left, he went and named me Sue. Well, he must have thought that it was quite a joke, and it got a lot of laughs from lots of folks. Seems I had to fight my whole life through. Some gal would giggle and I'd get red, and some guy'd laugh and I'd bust his head. I tell you, life ain't easy for a boy named Sue. 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

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And I knew that scar on his cheek and his evil eye. He was big and bent and gray and old, and I looked at him and my blood ran cold. And I said, my name is Sue. How do you do? How are you gonna die? Yeah, that's what I told him. Well, I hit him hard right between the eyes, and he went down, but to my surprise, come up with a knife and cut off a piece of my ear. But I busted a chair right across his teeth, and we crashed through the wall and into the street, kicking and a-gouging in the mud and the blood and the beer. I tell you, I've fought tougher men, but I really can't remember when. He kicked like a mule and he bit like a crocodile. I heard him laugh and then I heard him cuss, and he went for his gun and I pulled mine first. He stood there looking at me and I saw him smile. And he said, son, this world is rough, and if a man's gonna make it, he's gotta be tough. And I know I wouldn't be there to help you along. So I give you that name and I said goodbye. I knew you'd have to get tough or die. And it's that name that helped to make you strong. Yeah. He said, now you just fought one hell of a fight, and I know you hate me and you got the right to kill me now, and I wouldn't blame you if you do. But you ought to thank me before I die for the gravel in your guts and the spit in the eye, cause I'm the that named you Sue. What could I do? I got all choked up and I threw down my gun. Called him a paw and he called me a son. And I come away with a different point of view. And I think about him now and then, every time I try and every time I win. And if I ever have a son, I think I'm gonna name him Bill or George, anything but Sue. I still ain't that man.

0: nobody ever says,
1: hey, play more commercials.
0: I guess the other stations didn't know that. We're inside 10 in a row. 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
12: It's showtime.

0: You guys see that report the other day that said that the average human is now ingesting enough plastic in a year that it equals to like eating a credit card?
1: No.
0: Yeah. Everybody.
1: Really?
0: Every single one of us.
1: It's just like in stuff we're eating.
0: I guess it's just everywhere. And so we're getting plastic particles.
1: Yeah.
0: That can't be good for your digestion. Just saying.
1: Right.
0: And no good can come from that. Well, I was seeing that and then, you know, went down a rabbit hole and I wound up on a story about a group of volunteers that said, hey, we're going to go all through New Jersey, because New Jersey has 127 miles of coastline.
1: Yeah, if you don't know, a lot of beaches. Yeah.
0: A lot of beaches.
1: Atlantic City, all kinds of places.
0: They said, we're going to go clean these beaches up. Because all people, you know, all this crap lines up in the ocean and, and it's washing up on the beach, and we're going to go clean this up. So like 10,000 people all got together and they said, here we go. We're going to walk
2: up here and that.
0: We're going to clean this up. So they cleaned it all up. And fortunately for us, they kept a record of some of the more interesting things that they found.
2: Okay.
0: So now I have walked many a beach in my day. I found cool pieces of driftwood, a bunch of dead fish, hermit crabs, you know, that kind of stuff, sand dollars, kind of, you know, normal stuff.
1: And if you have a metal detector, you find all kinds of stuff on the beach.
0: Yeah. Most of that didn't wash up, though. It just fell out of pockets.
1: Yeah, that's true.
0: Enough.
1: Yeah, yeah.
0: But I never found any of the stuff like these people. Here's some of the stuff that they found on the beaches of New Jersey, which doesn't make me feel good about going to New Jersey to go to the beach at all. They found a hunk of human hair.
1: A hunk?
0: Yeah. Washed up out of the ocean. Something bad happened to somebody, is all I'm saying. They found a full set of dentures.
1: Oh, boy, that's not good.
0: That's a cruise gone bad.
1: Yeah,
0: right?
1: It is. Yeah. Yes,
2: absolutely. That's exactly it.
1: Yeah. Someone's eating apple sauce. Buffet, right?
0: I'm having fun till day three. Yeah. They found a thong.
1: Oh.
0: They found a used Narcan kit, which if you don't know, that's the stuff that first responders give to people that have OD'd on drugs to bring them back immediately.
1: Right.
0: This one interested me. They said they found several empty marijuana bags. What is a marijuana bag?
2: I think it's a Ziploc, right?
0: How do you know?
2: I got a whole box of them.
0: Some fisherman was eating a sandwich and dropped his bag.
2: Exactly.
0: I mean, just because you found a plastic bag, why you got to hang it on the pie head?
1: Yeah.
0: I mean, I've never seen a bag that said marijuana on the side.
1: Yeah, that's true.
0: Yeah. They also said they found an empty bullet casing.
1: Okay.
0: And my personal favorite, a fake eyeball.
1: Oh, dang!
0: Now that sounds to me like something ate something and then spit out something it couldn't swallow.
2: It got lost at sea.
1: Maybe.
2: Thank you. Pun of the day. Dad joke. You have a great. Two shows nightly. Second one's bluer than the first.
1: Maybe a guy was trying to pick up somebody on the beach. He said, hey, I'll keep an eye out for you.
2: God.
0: They also found a mini fridge.
1: Oh.
0: A toilet brush. A TV remote control. A mason jar filled with what appears to be liquor. Lord, I hope it's liquor.
2: Yeah, let's hope so.
0: A plastic monkey, which makes no sense.
1: Ooh.
0: And a set of rosary beads.
2: Ooh. Wow.
1: Wow.
0: All just laying on the beach in New Jersey. It almost sounds like a cruise ship full of a bunch of really weird people sank.
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9: Missouri health officials are investigating 43 confirmed or probable cases of cyclosporiasis, an intestinal illness linked to contaminated food or water. The illness can cause severe diarrhea, nausea, and dehydration. Missouri health officials say no deaths have been reported. Affordable Care Act marketplace enrollment in Missouri has dropped nearly 25% over the past year, one of the steepest declines in the nation. A new report shows about 261,000 Missourians were paying for marketplace coverage in February, down from more than 347,000 a year earlier. Missouri State Auditor Scott Fitzpatrick has launched a performance audit of the Department of Revenue's customer service. The auditor is asking Missourians to share their experiences through the State Auditor's hotline or website. That's your local headlines. 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
11: This is Cassie Campbell from the KFVS 12 Weather Center. Tracking partly cloudy skies today, an isolated shower or thunderstorm is possible. Highs in the upper 80s, low 90s. dropping down to the mid-70s tonight into Saturday. Partly cloudy tomorrow. Isolated thunderstorms remain in the forecast. Highs in the low to mid-90s, dropping down to the mid-70s Saturday night. Tracking showers and thunderstorms for Sunday afternoon. Highs remaining in the 90s with mid-70s Sunday night into Monday.

Yes, sir. Old cowboys never die. They just hang out with us, waiting to get played again. 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

0: The Legends of Country, Freedom 97.9. Mitch, you raise kids, and I know you have a daughter, yeah. And I have a daughter. T-Wall only had the one boy, mm-hmm. but, and so he probably never participated. It's not really a boy thing,
1: yeah.
0: But girls have this thing called the pinky swear.
2: Oh, yeah,
0: pinky swear. You know about the pinky swear?
1: I know what a pinky swear is.
0: It's like being blood brothers if you're dudes, yeah. Right? Uh-huh. But listen, girls are serious about that pinky swear.
2: Oh, yeah, yeah. Oh, yeah.
0: If you pinky swear to keep a secret, you got to take that secret to your grave.
2: Right. There's some counties in Georgia where it's admissible by law. They did a pinky swear.
0: So it's legally binding?
2: Binding.
0: Wow. Well, apparently,
2: I'm making that up,
0: maybe this dude's from an area where it's legally binding. There was a guy in Ohio, he's 22 years old, he was minding his own business, he's walking down the street, this happened last Sunday. All of a sudden, a dude in a ski mask walked right up to him and said, "Hey man, are you a drug dealer?"
2: Mm-hmm.
0: And the dude said, "No, I'm not a drug dealer." And the guy in the ski mask pulled a knife on him and said, "Well then give me all your money."
1: Oh.
0: And he took $80 in cash from the dude and then rode off on his bicycle in his ski mask. But before he left,
2: mm-hmm.
0: at knife point, he made this man pinky swear that he wasn't going to call the cops. Give me your pinky.
1: Give me pinky. No, the other one.
0: Now,
1: okay.
0: Now repeat after me.
1: Yeah.
0: So this is the weirdest mugging ever.
1: I, not a drug dealer, swear.
0: I
2: put your right hand up. Yeah.
0: I will not call 5-0 as you ride around the corner. Now, the man obviously ignored the pinky swear.
1: Oh, man.
0: Well, I think if you force somebody to pinky swear,
1: that's true.
0: It null and voids the pinky swear.
1: I would think so, yeah. In a court of law, that would probably
0: I think a half-decent attorney could rip that apart in no time at all.
1: Yeah.
0: Cops still haven't found the guy yet because it was kind of dark and the dude was wearing a mask, so they didn't have a whole lot to go on, except they got a dude with a mask and a knife that likes to do pinky swears running around Ohio somewhere.
1: Right.
0: So, I mean, I don't know how you catch that dude.
1: Well, wait till he gets to jail. I pinky swear I won't hurt you.
3: Yeah. Wait till you see what I can do with my thumb.
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7: Good morning. I'm Jeff Daly on the Cromwell Ag Radio Network. World shares mostly declining in the overnight and oil prices slipping. That's despite a flurry of strikes between the U.S. and Iran. U.S. futures in the overnight edging lower while selling of AI-related shares weighed on benchmarks in South Korea and Japan. In the early European trade, Britain's FTSE 100 fell 0.4%. The CAC 40 in Paris, it fell 0.4% as well. Germany's DAX down 0.3%. In South Korea, Seoul's Kospi sank 6.4%. An interest rate hike by the Bank of Korea also adding to its tumble, the first hike by the BOK since 2023. And aimed at helping curb inflationary pressures due to the Iran war. Memory chipmaker SK Hynix dropping 11.5%. Samsung Electronics dropping 8.8%. In Taiwan, the TAIEX ended nearly unchanged. Computer chipmaker TSMC gaining 1.2% ahead of its earnings report after the market close, often seen as a barometer for the global industry for the boom of artificial intelligence. Another Asian trade, the Tokyo Nikkei 225, dropping 2.8%. I'm Jeff Daly.
8: This is Cassie Campbell from the KFBS 12 Weather Center. Tracking partly cloudy skies today, an isolated shower or thunderstorm is possible. Highs in the upper 80s, low 90s, dropping down to the mid-70s tonight into Saturday. Partly cloudy tomorrow, isolated thunderstorms remain in the forecast. Highs in the low to mid-90s, dropping down to the mid-70s Saturday night. Tracking showers and thunderstorms for Sunday afternoon, highs remaining in the 90s, with mid-70s Sunday night into Monday.

0: The Legends of Country, Freedom 97.9. You're listening to the best of Broadway and Friends. We've talked about this in the past. There was a time when I owned a mobile DJ company, and I've estimated that I've been to somewhere in the vicinity of 700 wedding receptions in my life. And
1: you learned some stuff.
0: I've seen some things, man. I've seen things. Because people at an open bar wedding reception, sometimes things flare up that you didn't see coming.
1: Yeah.
0: I mean, I told you the story once. I saw a guy run all the way across the room, through one door, out the back door, did a flying dive off of a deck and tackled four guys that were standing around a beer keg because they told him they were going to beat him up somewhere down the road. And he was like, no, let's just get it on now.
2: Yeah, now, man.
0: And that ended up with the bride trying to hold her brother-in-law outside by holding the door shut, and he just bulldog rammed it and knocked her on her butt and slid her all the way across the room.
1: Dang.
0: Meanwhile, I'm behind my DJ booth going, did they pay me in advance? Check my paperwork. I mean, I've seen things, man, but I never seen nothing quite like this. There was a bride and a groom got joined on their wedding night by their best man, which sounds weird.
1: Yeah.
0: Especially when you hear where he joined them, because he joined them in the jail cell. All three of them got arrested after the bride, her name's Claire Goodbrand, she attacked her mother with a stiletto.
1: Oh.
0: While her new husband, Iman, and his brother Kieran assaulted the mom's boyfriend.
1: Dang.
0: At the wedding reception. Now the fight was captured on the video.
1: Right.
0: And so now here's what happened. Now this incident actually happened in 2019. And the reason it's coming back around right now is because they had to go back to court this week because Claire finally decided to just plead guilty on a charge of assault. And the two men pleaded guilty to assault as well. And the judges set their sentencing hearing for April 29th. So it's still not over. Mm. We still got to relive the wedding night fiasco. She attacked her mama with a stiletto. I mean, ain't no drama like family drama,
1: right,
0: man.
1: Yeah. Her mama was like, I told her to wear flats.
0: Her daddy's sitting over in the corner drinking a beer going, I can't believe I paid for this.
2: I told you. And the DJ's going, man, I hope I got paid.
0: Let me check my paperwork.
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14: This is Cassie Campbell from the KFBS 12 Weather Center. Tracking partly cloudy skies today, an isolated shower or thunderstorm is possible. Highs in the upper 80s, low 90s, dropping down to the mid 70s tonight into Saturday. Partly cloudy tomorrow, isolated thunderstorms remain in the forecast. Highs in the low to mid 90s, dropping down to the mid 70s Saturday night. Tracking showers and thunderstorms for Sunday afternoon, highs remaining in the 90s with mid 70s Sunday night into Monday.

Darling, I've wasted a lot of years not seeing the real you. 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
1: We don't do a lot of tweeting around here. Mm-mm. Our Twitter page is kind of you can see tumbleweeds rolling past it because we try to stay off Twitter because Twitter's just mad.
2: Yeah.
1: So we don't do a lot on Twitter. However, there is one place on Twitter that we do like to visit occasionally, and that is the Twitter page known as the Fess Hole.
2: Yes.
1: If you've never been to the Fess Hole, it is a place where people go and confess their sins. Things that you've done that you've been carrying around for years that you just want to get off your chest in an anonymous way. Mm-hmm. No one knows who you are. You put it on the Fess Hole and there you aired it out,
2: right?
1: And maybe you feel a little better about yourself. And some people, I don't these people are walking among us. Ooh. Is all I'm saying, right. Here's a perfect example. Here are some confessions from the Fess Hole that we have found in the last few days. Guy said my cat went missing about a month ago and we found him a few weeks later and he was dead.
2: Aww.
1: So we buried him.
2: Yeah.
1: And today he came through the living room window. I'm not sure whose cat I have under my rose bush in the garden, but I'm glad Mr. Tinkles is home.
3: I love it.
2: Yeah.
3: This is something I would do. I set up a complaint box at work, says someone. It says, people think HR did it, but it was me. At the end of every week, I take the box home and read about all this petty drama that's been built up at work.
4: Oh, that's so funny.
3: I love that.
1: Hey, wait
3: idea.
1: A minute. You put up a complaint box in our studio. There's only three of us in here. For real.
4: Right. And this guy says, I ran a marathon about 3 miles from the finish line. I was struggling and I needed a distraction to get me going.
1: Okay.
4: So I ran behind this really, really attractive woman so I could just enjoy the view for the last three miles.
1: What a D-bag.
4: He said, I got to the finish line and overtook her. It was a guy.
3: Same thing happened to me at the grocery store trying to get the shorter line.
1: Here's another one. This lady said, my boyfriend had a guy's trip planned to Jamaica, so he dumped me on the night before leaving so he could keep his options open and not feel guilty when he got there. Well, as I was leaving his place, I noticed his passport was laying out, so undetected, I quickly tossed it behind his dresser because he'll never look there. Bon voyage!
3: I wonder if they're still dating after that. Here's another grocery store. In the grocery store, when we pass people, I would loudly say to my wife, yeah, without DNA, they can't prove anything. And the looks are priceless that my wife is mortified. Double win.
4: That's funny. This guy says, I drive past a golf course along a busy road every day. If somebody's in their backswing, I got to lay on the horn and laugh as they shank the ball into the woods. I know it's wrong, but I need this.
1: Confessions from the Fess Hole Twitter page. The last one we have for you today is this. One Christmas, I got my girlfriend some jewelry. It was a necklace and a ring. She opened the ring first, burst into tears, and said yes, and then jumped on the phone, called her parents to say that she was engaged. It wasn't an engagement ring, but I couldn't break her heart. I have now been unintentionally married for 10 years.
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6: Missouri Senator Josh Hawley says the U.S. Postmaster General has failed to answer questions about ongoing mail delays in Missouri. Hawley says he'll continue pressing the Postal Service for records. A Missouri judge has dismissed a lawsuit filed by the family of Riley Strain against the University of Missouri's Delta Chi chapter and several members. The family had alleged negligence after Strain disappeared during a fraternity trip to Nashville in 2024 and was later found dead. Missouri health officials say now more than 80 cases of cyclosporiasis have been reported statewide. The parasite can cause severe diarrhea, stomach cramps, and dehydration. Officials urge residents to wash fresh produce carefully and seek medical care if symptoms persist. That's your local headlines. 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
8: This is Cassie Campbell from the KFVS 12 Weather Center. Tracking partly cloudy skies today, an isolated shower or thunderstorm is possible. Highs in the upper 80s, low 90s, dropping down to the mid 70s tonight into Saturday. Partly cloudy tomorrow, isolated thunderstorms remain in the forecast. Highs in the low to mid 90s, dropping down to the mid 70s Saturday night. Tracking showers and thunderstorms for Sunday afternoon, highs remaining in the 90s, with mid-70s Sunday night into Monday.

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1: Where are we on snakes? I don't like snakes. You like snakes?
2: I hate them. But listen, there's three kinds of snakes I don't like. Is the venomous, the non-venomous, and those little branches in the woods that look like snakes. I stay away from all of them. I cannot

0: scary the most. 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Yeah. You guys know I hate snakes. I hate snakes.
1: I'm not a fan of them either. I try to be like, okay, I see a snake outside. I'm like, all right, you go your way and I'll go my, unless it's in my yard. I can't deal with that because I got Grayson out there. So it's got to go. But, I ain't a fan of the snakes. What about you, T?
2: I'm okay with them. Once when I was a kid, you know, I went to Catholic school, right? So we had the holy days off, right?
1: Right.
2: And the Publix didn't have that. So me and a couple of friends on a holy day off, we went fishing and we caught this black snake and we took it home and measured it. It was like 5 feet, 9 inches long.
0: Wow.
2: It was huge. So then we proceeded to take it down to the public school where they were at recess. We let it go on the playground.
0: Okay. Wow. There is a special place right there. And I'll meet you down there. But that is just wrong, man.
3: Wow.
0: Yeah, wow.
1: Did
0: and you
1: get
0: wonder
1: caught?
0: Why.
2: No.
1: Uh-uh. You didn't get caught.
2: No, we didn't.
1: It's
2: yeah.
1: hysterical.
0: Oh, what? Man.
1: I don't have a problem with people that own like pet snakes. I really don't. I mean, if that's your thing, great.
0: Just don't take them out on Bourbon Street and let everybody, you know.
2: Yeah.
1: All I ask is that you don't bring it to my house.
0: Yeah, there you go.
1: When you come visit. And please put it up when I come to your house if you don't
0: please.
1: Mind. I don't want to be around your 19-foot boa constrictor. I just don't.
0: It's just not that cool.
1: But I do think this. I think that it should be illegal to buy poisonous snakes. You should not be able to buy a snake that can kill you.
2: I agree, because if they could get out,
1: yes,
2: you know.
1: And I don't understand how it's possible that people get these things.
2: Right.
1: And maybe it's black market. I don't have any idea. But there's some dude in Richmond, Virginia, decided he wanted to have a pet viper.
2: Those are really poisonous.
1: Yeah, and it's an African pit viper, which is one of the 10 most deadliest snakes in the world.
2: Yep.
1: And he was able to buy it from somebody.
2: It's crazy.
1: And lo and behold, you're never going to believe what happened. He had to call 911 the other day because my snake bit me.
2: Right.
1: Somebody come help me. My snake bit me.
2: Right.
1: And see, my first question is the 911 operator is going to be, sir, is this your snake? Did you buy this snake?
2: Mm-hmm. Yeah.
1: Or is it a snake that belongs to someone else to be in? And he's, well, I bought it.
2: Right.
1: Well, then, you know what? Suck the poison out and good luck to you.
2: I say, we're going to put you in the queue. We'll get over to you.
1: I just don't
2: directly
1: understand. So the police come over, and of course, they have to call for an expedited delivery of antivenom from the Virginia Aquamarine or Aquarium and Marine Science Center, which now they're out of African pit viper venom because they had to send it to this idiot.
2: Yes.
1: So if some dude in the street in Virginia gets bit by an African pit viper, now he's just screwed.
2: Exactly.
1: Because this idiot had a pit viper.
2: Mm-hmm.
1: Now, they already gave the man some antivenom from the Smithsonian National Zoo, but it wasn't enough.
2: Oh.
1: That's why they had to go to the aquarium and get some more. And so a state police sergeant was able to get the antivenom from an employer at the Aquarium and Marine Science Center and rushed it over to the Virginia Beach Hospital, and they gave him the antivenom. I don't have any further word on his condition, but he's stupid. I know that's his condition, but outside of that, I don't know.
2: And then, of course, they took the snake over to the playground at the grade school.
0: No. No, they probably killed the snake.
1: The snake, you know the snake was put down, and why was he put down? For doing snake stuff.
2: Yeah,
1: snake.
2: And
1: that is not fair to the snake.
2: Not fair.
1: They should have just put him in a box and sent him back to Africa.
2: Yeah.
0: There's a snake on top of the mountain, it's a snake at the bottom of the mountain. Did we learn anything?
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18: I'm Jeff Daly on the Cromwell Ag Radio Network. The House Budget Committee favorably reported a $95 billion Reconciliation 3.0 package that would provide up to $12 billion in farm aid, $10 billion for the GOP signature Save America Act, and a total of $73 billion for the war with Iran. At the markup yesterday, Republicans rejected 14 Democrat-proposed amendments on party-line votes. Democrats on the panel sought to reverse cuts to the Supplemental Nutrition Assistance Program and Medicaid in the nearly one-year-old Big Beautiful Bill Act. Another amendment targeted Trump administration tariffs, and one would have made the expired Affordable Care Act tax credits permanent. The individual authorizing committee still have to determine how the funds will be distributed. Representative Shamari C. Figures of Alabama introduced the Tariff Impacted Farmer Support Act of 26. It would provide $15 billion in farm aid to cotton, peanuts, soybeans, corn, and poultry producers. The bill would use funds from the Commodity Credit Corporation. Finally, Representative Dan Newhouse says the timing might finally be right for Congress to advance ag labor reform after years of stalled efforts. I'm Jeff Daly on the Cromwell Ag Radio Network.
19: This is Cassie Campbell from the KFES 12 Weather Center. Tracking partly cloudy skies today, an isolated shower or thunderstorm is possible. Highs in the upper 80s, low 90s, dropping down to the mid 70s tonight into Saturday. Partly cloudy tomorrow, isolated thunderstorms remain in the forecast. Highs in the low to mid 90s, dropping down to the mid 70s Saturday night. Tracking showers and thunderstorms for Sunday afternoon, highs remaining in the 90s with mid 70s Sunday night into Monday.

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1: My brother-in-law emailed me a clipping of this story the other day because he knew that I had experience with the place where it happened, and so does Pancake.
2: Yeah.
1: Because Mitch and I, for a very long time, way back in the early part of our career, spent many, many years in the beautiful town of Dothan, Alabama.
2: That's right.
3: Absolutely.
1: Dothan, Alabama, if you don't know, is the peanut capital of the world.
2: Everybody thinks of Georgia for peanuts because of Jimmy Carter, right?
1: Keep in mind that Dothan is right next to the Georgia line.
2: Okay.
1: And, like, help me with the figure, Mitch, is like 75 or 80%.
4: I want to say closer to 75. Okay. Right around there. Yeah.
1: Let's say 75% of all the peanuts that are harvested in America are harvested within a 100-mile circle of Dothan, Alabama.
2: Isn't that crazy to think about that?
1: So many peanut fields
4: there. Yeah. Do you know, it was also another capital, too. Did you know about this? The manufacturing?
1: No.
4: Gold. I hope I'm not getting in trouble with this. But gold circle condoms.
1: Oh, yes. Okay. There. I did know that.
4: And they were the condom capital of the world as well.
1: Yeah. Factory went out of business.
4: Right. Well, and then you have the Troy Trojans. That's what made everything fun.
1: Yeah. It's very, very odd. And let me tell you something. If you've never been to Dothan, Alabama during peanut picking time.
2: Yeah.
1: Don't complain to me about your allergies.
4: Absolutely.
1: Because you don't know nothing.
2: The dust is thick in the air.
1: Oh, Lord, have mercy. You ain't never seen nothing like it. But it is the peanut capital of the world, which is why my brother-in-law laughed when he saw this and sent it to me, because he thought, well, isn't that ironic? Mm. And he's absolutely right. Here's what happened. Last Thursday at an Alabama high school in Dothan, Alabama, two students got into a knockdown dragout in the hallway. A good old high school fight. I mean,
2: sure.
1: It happens.
2: They happen.
1: Now, here's what's funny about it. A spokesperson for the school said that the fight happened between two students during the lunch period.
2: Mm.
1: Okay? They were leaving the lunchroom.
2: Yeah.
1: I don't know what went down while they were in the lunchroom, but the fight happened over a peanut butter sandwich.
2: Oh, dang.
1: Now, you live in the peanut butter capital of the world. You can get peanut butter at the Jiffy Lube in Dothan, Alabama.
2: Yeah,
4: you can.
1: There's nowhere there you can't get your hands on some peanuts.
2: Yeah.
1: And we're going to have a fight over a peanut butter sandwich in the lunchroom.
2: Mm.
1: And you know they use that old ghetto peanut butter. It ain't even good peanut butter. No, it's terrible.
2: Yeah.
1: Now, here's the kicker. The fight got a little out of hand. And one of the students had a hair pick.
2: Oh, that would be dangerous.
1: And whipped out the hair pick and shanked his co-student with the hair pick.
2: No, we can't have that.
1: Yeah, now we're stabbing each other over a peanut butter sandwich. Now, it was a superficial stab because hair picks aren't that strong.
2: Sure.
1: I mean, let's be honest. He did have to get
4: unbreakable.
1: He did have to get a couple of stitches out of the deal, though. And I don't know which one had the sandwich and which one wanted the sandwich, but I'm pretty sure neither one of them got to eat it.
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18: The Cardinals return from the All-Star break tonight to open a 3-game series with the Arizona Diamondbacks in Phoenix. Michael McGreevy will take the ball for the Redbirds. He's 4-7 with a 3.01 earned run average. He was 1-1 with a 2.19 ERA in 2 July starts, and this will be his first career appearance against the Diamondbacks. Righty Merrill Kelly will go for Arizona. He's 7-8 with a 5.38 ERA. Kelly gave up 3 runs in a loss at Busch Stadium last month. First pitch is set for 8:40 Central Time. Ameren Total Access pregame show is at 7:45. The Cardinals yesterday announced their 2027 season schedule, which opens in Cincinnati March 25th. The home opener is set for April 1st against the Kansas City Royals. I'm Joe Pott for the Cardinals Radio Network. 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
20: This is Cassie Campbell from the KFES 12 Weather Center. Tracking partly cloudy skies today, an isolated shower or thunderstorm is possible. Highs in the upper 80s, low 90s, dropping down to the mid 70s tonight into Saturday. Partly cloudy tomorrow, isolated thunderstorms remain in the forecast. Highs in the low to mid 90s, dropping down to the mid 70s Saturday night. Tracking showers and thunderstorms for Sunday afternoon, highs remaining in the 90s with mid 70s Sunday night into Monday.

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0: 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Thanks for listening to the best of Broadway and Friends. You know, we live in a world where we have stats and studies and research on every conceivable topic.
1: Yeah.
0: And yet I have never seen the study that shows you what the percentage of successful arranged marriages are.
2: Oh, yeah. Interesting.
1: Yeah.
0: I mean, why hasn't someone done that study yet?
2: That's a good call.
0: I would really like to know what the success rate is for an arranged marriage. And I know there are some that have worked.
1: Mm-hmm.
0: And so, I mean, that's something you talk about that here in America, and we're like, what do you mean an arranged marriage? And I don't know.
1: Back in the day, India did it a lot. I know China.
0: Sure.
1: Back in the day did it a lot.
0: And you know, at some point in the life of a single person, mm-hmm. that's got to start looking like a good plan. I mean, there's only so many dating sites and first dates and horrible experiences you can go through where you got to be just sitting around going, maybe somebody could just fix this for me and just send me a
1: Here's
0: spouse.
1: Who you get. Don't throw a fit, right?
2: There you go.
0: Now, have you reached that point? Well, maybe we can help you figure that out here because we have thought about this for quite some time and we've put together some pointers that might tell you that you've reached the point in your dating life where you'd be okay with an arranged marriage.
3: Yeah, okay.
0: For example, if you have sprained your swiping finger more than 10 times, you might need an arranged marriage.
2: You might want to get
1: a lot of swiping there.
0: Yeah, it's a lot going on.
2: If you're on Tinder and everybody looks exactly the same, you need to get yourself an arranged marriage.
1: Right. Your biological clock stopped ticking 5 boyfriends ago.
2: Oh, yeah. There you go.
1: It's a little bit much.
0: It might be time.
1: Yeah.
0: If the only women you love and love you back aren't due for parole in 15 to 25 years,
2: maybe
0: an arranged marriage is right for you. I don't know.
2: Make it easier for you. If you tell all your friends, hey, I just met this girl, it's going to be our last date, you might want to go ahead and get arranged marriage. Not a first date, a last date.
1: At this point, you just want somebody to watch Netflix with.
0: Anybody. Don't even care about the chill anymore.
1: Just watch with me.
0: And finally, if you want to know if you have reached a point in dating where you're ready for an arranged marriage, if you have come to the realization that prisoners have more conjugal visits than you do, it might be time. I don't know. Who am I to say?
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1: Missouri health officials say now more than 80 cases of cyclosporiasis have been reported statewide. The parasite can cause severe diarrhea, stomach cramps, and dehydration. Officials urge residents to wash fresh produce carefully and seek medical care if symptoms persist. Missouri Senator Josh Hawley says the U.S. Postmaster General has failed to answer questions about ongoing mail delays in Missouri. Hawley says he'll continue pressing the Postal Service for records. A Missouri judge has dismissed a lawsuit filed by the family of Riley Strain against the University of Missouri's Delta Chi chapter and several members. The family had alleged negligence after Strain disappeared during a fraternity trip to Nashville in 2024 and was later found dead. That's your local headlines. 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
3: This is Cassie Campbell from the KFVS 12 Weather Center. Tracking partly cloudy skies today, an isolated shower or thunderstorm is possible. Highs in the upper 80s, low 90s, dropping down to the mid 70s tonight into Saturday. Partly cloudy tomorrow, isolated thunderstorms remain in the forecast. Highs in the low to mid 90s, dropping down to the mid 70s Saturday night. Tracking showers and thunderstorms for Sunday afternoon, highs remaining in the 90s with mid 70s Sunday night into Monday.

0: The Legends of Country, Freedom 97.9. If any of this sounds familiar, it's because you're listening to the best of Broadway and Friends. And if you've never heard it before, well, nothing I just said matters.
1: Yo, when we're off the air, you know, we kind of talk freely. There's things, FCC rules, so we have to watch what we say. But we got a pretty good open kind of atmosphere that we have here on the show. Wouldn't you agree with that?
2: 100%.
3: Sure, yeah.
1: 100%.
0: Well, there's no filter when the mics are off. Much of one when they're on, but there is no filter when the mics are off.
1: That's why y'all need to subscribe to our Facebook page and be one of our VIP fans, because you get the raw, uncensored stuff there. There is a new survey out, and they're saying because of COVID, everybody's staying at home and doing Zoom meetings and such, that they're now getting back into the workplace and everybody is cussing more. They're cussing more. Not only just like, you know, you could see like blue collar workers kind of doing it here,
0: right,
1: but they're saying that like high level CEOs, basically they have got transcripts from quarterly earnings calls and investor conferences as well as shareholder meetings, and it rose to a 5-year high of hearing cuss words in 2021. They said when 166 such transcripts contained foul language in the first 3 months of the year, so that basically 50 transcripts contained expletives and up to 42 from just the last year. So they're saying, hey, man, we're having to make a lot of money, man. This is great. we got to do something. We are all blank, you know? And basically what they're saying is that the workplace has really changed and that business formality is on the way out. But you kind of wonder, is there a workplace in America or in anywhere that it's actually okay to swear at work? You ever thought about that?
0: Construction site.
3: Yes.
1: Construction site. Okay. Yeah, you go. Yeah.
3: Maybe a ball team or something like that. You know, they cuss
0: there.
3: Down there if they miss a ball or something.
1: My son, he's a cop, and he grew up never straight laced kid. And you know, he probably said a few words. You know, not around me. I've never heard the kids cuss or whatever. But he was talking to me about this, and he was saying, you know, you have to be in a cop. You have to talk like that, otherwise they don't
0: listen
1: look
0: to
1: at you.
0: You
1: the same way. They don't listen to
0: That's
1: you.
0: That's right.
1: Because he's talking to the people that would basically listen back from. That would be like the only place I could see where it's completely, okay, I get it, why, and that sort of thing. Maybe like even prison guards and that sort of thing. And construction workers, well, that's just because it's fun whenever chicks walk by. They just say all kinds of things.
3: They still doing that?
0: What is wrong with you?
1: I don't know. I don't know.
0: Anyway,
3: this is 1965,
1: a leadership consultant.
0: That's not, no.
1: They're saying, though, you can say the cuss word at the wrong time, and it can completely derail your career. And a leadership consultant says you should always look two rungs above you on an organizational chart to determine what language is actually acceptable for your company. So not maybe your boss, but your boss's boss.
3: Yeah.
1: If they talk like that, it might be okay. It might be all right to say that word, but don't do it too terribly much.
0: Interesting.
1: So think about that.
0: And never, ever, ever, ever, ever put it in an email.
1: Because
0: emails are on the internet, and, and what do we always say? The internet lasts forever.
1: Whatever
0: you write in an email is coming back to see you one day, whether you want it to or not. It's interesting, though, because I saw a thing the other day on TikTok. This lady, somebody had sent her a thing and said, you need to stop cussing so much in your TikTok videos. And she did a cuss word loaded post back to this dude video where she was explaining to him that apparently when you say swear words, it releases some chemical in your brain that actually makes you stronger and can help you withstand pain and stuff better. So her whole assessment was it makes you blanking tougher.
3: She's full of s***.
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13: I'm Jeff Alley on the Cromwell Ag Radio Network. Projections for the farm economy next year are no better than farmers have experienced this year. In fact, the latest projections suggest next year will extend the past several years of high inflation and low commodity prices. American Farm Bureau Federation President Zippy Duvall sent a letter yesterday to congressional leaders in support of market relief. Cumulative uncovered losses across the farm economy exceed $12 billion and are being felt across many sectors of U.S. agriculture. The latest market intel from the American Farm Bureau Federation suggests that farmers will lose this year $31 billion. And next year, they forecast will lose $32 billion. The intel says corn losses are projected to increase from $131 an acre this year to $167 an acre next year. Soybean losses projected to increase from $80 an acre to $138 an acre. Wheat losses from $114 this year to $145 next year. Cotton losses are expected to expand from $342 an acre this year to $406 an acre next year. And as for specialty crop growers, looking for additional losses into 2027. I'm Jeff Nally.
14: This is Cassie Campbell from the KFES 12 Weather Center. Tracking partly cloudy skies today, an isolated shower or thunderstorm is possible. Highs in the upper 80s, low 90s, dropping down to the mid 70s tonight into Saturday. Partly cloudy tomorrow, isolated thunderstorms remain in the forecast. Highs in the low to mid 90s, dropping down to the mid 70s Saturday night. Tracking showers and thunderstorms for Sunday afternoon, highs remaining in the 90s with mid 70s Sunday night into Monday.

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0: The Legends of Country, Freedom 97.9. Let's take our daily trip down to the Sunshine State and see what's going on. Is it the heat, the humidity, the meth? We don't know, but something's driving these poor folks crazy. Sing along if you know it. Here we go.
1: What's up, Florida? What's up? What's up, Florida? What's up, Florida? Jump on it. Jump on it. Jump on it.
2: Where are we headed, Broadway?
0: Oh, Pasco County, Florida.
3: That is right by, it's Newport Richey, right by Hernando County and Hillsborough County, right there on the west coast of Florida.
0: Pancake knows his Florida geography, doesn't he?
2: He does.
0: All right, so Pasco County, Florida.
3: I got in a bad wreck in Pasco County, that's how I know.
0: Oh, I got you, okay. Well, the police department there in Pasco County, they arrested 54-year-old Gregory Sorensen last week after they pulled him over. Troopers say that while they got him out on the side of the road to do stupid human tricks, he failed multiple sobriety tests. And then when they did the blow in the tube thing, he had a blood alcohol content three times the legal limit, which is impressive even by Florida standards.
2: Yeah, it is.
0: I mean, how do you even function at three times the legal limit? He also had an open 24-pack of Natty Light sitting in the back seat.
2: Saving some money, he was. Buying the cheap stuff.
0: Well, maybe he didn't make a lot of money at his job.
2: Yeah,
0: he was driving a company car when all this happened.
2: Oh, man.
0: Yeah. It was a student driver vehicle.
2: What? Okay.
0: Had the sign on the side of it, driver and all that. Yeah, big yellow letters. Because Gregory Sorensen is a driving instructor at a local driving school there in Pasco County, Florida.
2: He probably thought he could get away with weaving, right? They're like, oh, it's just some kid. Yeah.
0: They'll cut me some slack.
2: Right.
3: Yeah.
0: Maybe if there'd been more than one person in the car, they would have.
2: They could have.
0: You got to think these things through.
2: Right.
4: But, you know, don't stupid driver's car, they have two steering wheels, too? What if he was, like, on the other side? Right.
0: On behalf of Mr. Gregory, who was heard to say to his arrested officer, look, man, if you spent your week trying to teach these ungrateful teenagers how to drive, you'd drink on the way home, too. We once again ask the burning question. What's up, Florida? What's up? What's up, Florida? What's up, Florida? Jump on it. Jump on it. Jump on it.
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12: This is Cassie Campbell from the KFES 12 Weather Center. Tracking partly cloudy skies today, an isolated shower or thunderstorm is possible. Highs in the upper 80s, low 90s, dropping down to the mid 70s tonight into Saturday. Partly cloudy tomorrow, isolated thunderstorms remain in the forecast. Highs in the low to mid 90s, dropping down to the mid 70s Saturday night. Tracking showers and thunderstorms for Sunday afternoon. Highs remaining in the 90s with mid 70s Sunday night into Monday.

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0: The Legends of Country, Freedom 97.9. Things happen in the world that I don't understand sometimes. This is one of them. I have a friend that works with the Border Protection Service.
1: That'd be an interesting job.
0: It is very much. I mean, he once found a baby tiger in a cage in the backseat of a car being driven across the Mexican border. And the guy driving the car said, what is that? And the guy said, well, it's my kitty cat.
1: Right.
0: Yeah. It was a white Bengal tiger.
1: Mm.
0: He said, for just a second, I thought it might be a cat. And then I looked at its paws and I'm like, that ain't no cat.
1: Right.
0: So he's, you know, they find interesting stuff all the time. At Chicago's O'Hare Airport recently, the Customs and Border Protection guys were x-raying some boxes that were coming in on a plane.
1: Okay.
0: And one of the boxes that they x-rayed, they looked at the x-ray and went, there right there looks like a human head.
1: Whoa.
0: And so, well, now we got to open it.
1: Sure, I mean, we
0: you
1: do.
0: You can't just not look.
2: No, you can't.
0: So they opened it up and they found several boxes, actually. There were three total, and each one of the three had two heads in it. And they were like, what is this? And so they did some poking around. Here's what they think happened. They're not 100% sure, but here's what they think happened. They think that these are the remains of cadaver heads that were sent overseas for medical students to practice dentistry and ophthalmology and other. Now, here's my question. I don't understand. Why are we exporting dead people? Do they not have their own?
1: Wow. Yeah.
0: You don't have cadavers over there?
1: Right.
0: I mean, I get it. You donate your body to science and it doesn't matter what happens to it after that. And God bless people that do that because it helps, you know, advance all kind of research and stuff. But I don't understand why they're sending American heads to another country for the dental. And here's another thing. Dentist, I get. Okay? I mean, maybe people don't want a dentist practicing on them. I understand that. If you're a first year dental student, you might not want me doing a root canal. Y'all can kind of understand it. But what's happening with the ophthalmology people? How do you get a dead guy to choose between one and two?
1: Yeah,
0: which one's better?
1: One or two?
0: Yeah. One? This one won't talk to me. I mean, how do you tell that the glasses are working?
1: I disagree about the dentist. You want a dentist who learned on a head? I mean, the guy couldn't spit. The guy couldn't say ouch. The guy couldn't say, are you numb yet? Yeah, I've been numb for a year and a half.
2: I'm telling you, Obamacare's gone way over the edge.
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1: 1-2. And that's grounded up the middle. Diving play. Mason Wynn to his feet. He throws. He got him.
2: St. Louis. Summer baseball is on at Busch Stadium. 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
15: A Missouri judge has dismissed a lawsuit filed by the family of Riley Strain against the University of Missouri's Delta Chi chapter and several members. The family had alleged negligence after Strain disappeared during a fraternity trip to Nashville in 2024 and was later found dead. Missouri health officials say now more than 80 cases of cyclosporiasis have been reported statewide. The parasite can cause severe diarrhea, stomach cramps, and dehydration. Officials urge residents to wash fresh produce carefully and seek medical care if symptoms persist. Missouri Senator Josh Hawley says the U.S. Postmaster General has failed to answer questions about ongoing mail delays in Missouri. Hawley says he'll continue pressing the Postal Service for records. That's your local headlines. 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
17: This is Cassie Campbell from the KFVS 12 Weather Center. Tracking partly cloudy skies today. An isolated shower or thunderstorm is possible. Highs in the upper 80s, low 90s, dropping down to the mid 70s tonight into Saturday. Partly cloudy tomorrow. Isolated thunderstorms remain in the forecast. Highs in the low to mid 90s, dropping down to the mid 70s Saturday night. Tracking showers and thunderstorms for Sunday afternoon. Highs remaining in the 90s with mid 70s Sunday night into Monday.

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0: I don't even really know what to say about this.
2: Right.
0: I mean, it's one thing if it shows up in our daily segment of What's Up Florida when, you know, somebody gets arrested and they go to the jail and they get the full body search and they find out, you know, they had, I don't know, like a kilo of coke in their
3: hot pockets.
0: Maybe not a kilo. That might be a bit excessive.
2: Yeah,
0: but that's one thing, right?
2: Right. Yeah.
0: It's one thing to be a part of the criminal element where you got nowhere else to hide anything except your
3: hot pockets.
0: But for something like this to happen, I mean, somebody got out of bed in the morning and was having their breakfast and thought, boy, I can't wait to work out later and exercise because I'm gonna do something special as part of my workout plan today. He's 54 years old, mind you.
2: Yeah.
0: This is not some 12, 13 year old kid that did something stupid and wound up in the ER. It's a full grown man.
2: You should know better.
0: In the ER complaining because I'm having horrible abdominal pain.
2: Sure.
0: I've been nauseous for the last couple of days.
2: Okay.
0: I'm throwing up a lot and I'm constipated to beat the band.
2: Okay.
0: I don't know what's going on, but I need some help, doctor.
2: Yeah.
0: Well, they checked him out real good. And they decided, well, I don't really see anything. Maybe we should run an x-ray and see what happens. And they did. And this is what they found.
2: What's
0: in the man's
3: hot pockets.
0: A 4-pound dumbbell.
2: Now, whoa.
0: How many ideas did you kick out before you decided that I'm going to spend my afternoon figuring out how to get an 8-inch long 4-pound dumbbell inside my
3: hot pocket.
0: How many? I want to know.
2: I'm glad he didn't have a banjo.
4: Wow.
2: Right?
4: What? I mean, 4 pounds.
2: Wow.
0: Now, here's the thing. The doctors at the hospital said the man was extremely uncooperative during the procedure to remove the dumbbell from his
3: hot pocket.
0: And I mean, why would you not cooperate at that point? You can't leave that there. You got to do everything you can. Yes, tell me. What I can do to help you get this situation.
5: I'm trying to do my Calyx exercise. Stop.
0: They finally convinced him that if he didn't settle down, it was going to cause what they described. It's, I don't know exactly what they were alluding to, but it sounds terrible. A perforation.
2: Oh, yay! That's not good.
0: And I can't think of many things that'd be worse than having a perforation in you.
2: Listen.
3: Hot pocket.
0: This is the worst workout regimen ever.
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11: I'm Jeff Alley on the Cromwell Ag Radio Network. Corn for December delivery fell 1.3% yesterday, 463.5 a bushel at the Board of Trade. Weather in the U.S. Corn Belt turning less hot in many areas. Temperatures remaining above 95 degrees in many areas of the Northern Plains. Soybeans for November delivery fell 0.7% at 1193.75 a bushel. September wheat yesterday fell 0.5% at 674.25 a bushel. The high heat that's been blanketing the Corn Belt this week looks to be easing. That's according to the USDA's daily agriculture weather forecast yesterday. The Midwestern high temperatures generally remaining below 95, but limiting stress on reproductive corn and soy, the USDA said. In fact, stressful heat and soil moisture shortages are limited to far western corn and soybean production areas. Chicago Board of Trade grain futures fell again yesterday, again seen Wednesday, failing to hold into yesterday's session. Bull markets need constant fuel, according to Ag Resources. The firm adds that wheat prices have entered into an overbought condition, meaning that profit-taking is likely hitting the complex. I'm Jeff Daly on the Cromwell Ag Radio Network.
12: This is Cassie Campbell from the KFES 12 Weather Center. Tracking partly cloudy skies today, an isolated shower or thunderstorm is possible. Highs in the upper 80s, low 90s, dropping down to the mid 70s tonight into Saturday. Partly cloudy tomorrow, isolated thunderstorms remain in the forecast. Highs in the low to mid 90s, dropping down to the mid 70s Saturday night. Tracking showers and thunderstorms for Sunday afternoon, highs remaining in the 90s with mid 70s Sunday night into Monday.

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In 49 and went to Detroit working on assembly line. The first year they had me putting wheels on Cadillacs. Every day I'd watch them beauties roll by, and sometimes I'd hang my head and cry, 'cause I always wanted me one that was long and black. One day I devised myself a plan that should be the envy of most any man. 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I'd have me a car worth at least 100 grand.

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The first day I got me a fuel pump, and the next day I got me an engine and a trunk, then I got me a transmission and all the chrome. 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

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About that time, my wife walked out, and I could see in her eyes that she had her doubts. 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But up there at the courthouse, they didn't laugh, 'cause to type it up, it took the whole staff. And when they got through, the tide

Yeah, Red Rider, this is the Cottonmouth in the Psycho Billy Cadillac. Come on. Paul. This is the Cottonmouth, a negatory on the cost of this machine there, Red Rider. You might say I went right up to the factory and picked it up. It's cheaper that way.

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1: So from time to time on the show, we like to dive into the world of relationships and share some advice that we find online, or somebody said something that we think is smart or stupid or whatever.
2: Yes, sir.
1: And the fact of the matter is that most of the time it's all bull butter. We don't have a clue what we're talking about. But
2: heard that one, my deaf ear.
1: Yeah. Mm-hmm. But today I think we may be on to something here.
2: Okay.
1: I think that this dude has got himself a pretty good idea. A gentleman wrote an article saying that if you want to put your relationship to the ultimate test, if you're like within the first 6 months or so and you're thinking, is this going to work out? What's a good litmus test?
2: You hook me in.
1: Well, I think this is what you might ought to do. You need to take a vacation together.
3: Oh, that's a good idea.
2: Now, we went to Puerto Rico.
1: But you took Enzo with you, right? I mean.
2: Not to Puerto Rico, but the other one.
1: Okay, so you went to Puerto Rico. Yeah. And how did it work out? Well, y'all are still together.
2: That was fantastic.
1: Okay.
2: We're still together. And that's where she lived for a long time. So we got to go see where she grew up and all that.
1: This particular gentleman did some research, and he found some information that said that almost 50% of people that are in the early stages of relationship say the relationship came to a screeching halt after they went on a vacation together.
2: Okay.
3: I can see that.
2: No, I can totally see that.
1: It sounds funny, but here's what he says. One main reason is that partners discovered a quirk or a habit that their significant other had that they weren't aware of until they got in a situation.
2: Gosh, yes.
1: I mean, think about that for a minute. He found stuff like a woman said the guy was putting dirty laundry on top of clean sheets instead of putting the dirty laundry in the hamper in the hotel room. She couldn't deal with that. Turns out this other guy said, well, dadgummit, she chewed loudly the whole time. I just didn't see myself do it. And one person said, well, for some reason, the guy kept waking up at the crack of dawn every morning and waking me up with him. And I don't want to be up that time of day.
2: I do that, though. I do that. But, I'm pretty much not in a good place right now.
1: People say they discovered their partner's odd obsessions during trips. Okay. Some of them being like they got annoyed with their partner over the way they organized their suitcase. They refused to budge on seat preferences on an airplane. They wouldn't compromise on the preferred side of the hotel bed. Little things like that. If you look at them in a big picture kind of way, you can think, well, if you add that to this and then you pile some of that on, and I already met her mama, and mama crazy. Mm-hmm. And you get all that, then you're like, I can't do this. So I guess the vacation is the way to go. Cause think about that for a minute. How are you really going to get to know somebody?
3: Right.
1: You get them out of their element.
3: That's it, sir.
1: Away from everyone that they know in a situation where they can really just be themselves.
3: Yeah.
2: Yes, sir.
1: And if it doesn't work out, then you can come home
3: and get three margaritas in them. That's when you find stuff out.
2: That's the truth.
1: That's also when the restraining orders show up.
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13: The Cardinals return from the All-Star break tonight to open a three-game series with the Arizona Diamondbacks in Phoenix. Michael McGreevy will take the ball for the Redbirds. He's 4-7 with a 3.01 earned run average. He was 1-1 with a 2.19 ERA in two July starts, and this will be his first career appearance against the Diamondbacks. Righty Merrill Kelly will go for Arizona. He's 7-8 with a 5.38 ERA. Kelly gave up three runs in a loss at Busch Stadium last month. First pitch is set for 8:40 Central Time. Ameren Total Access pregame show is at 7:45. The Cardinals yesterday announced their 2027 season schedule, which opens in Cincinnati March 25th. The home opener is set for April 1st against the Kansas City Royals. I'm Joe Pott for the Cardinals Radio Network. 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
15: This is Cassie Campbell from the KFES 12 Weather Center. Tracking partly cloudy skies today, an isolated shower or thunderstorm is possible. Highs in the upper 80s, low 90s, dropping down to the mid 70s tonight into Saturday. Partly cloudy tomorrow, isolated thunderstorms remain in the forecast. Highs in the low to mid 90s, dropping down to the mid 70s Saturday night. Tracking showers and thunderstorms for Sunday afternoon. Highs remaining in the 90s with mid 70s Sunday night into Monday.

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2: Pancake, I know you're excited about this because you were watching it before I was watching it. And we're talking about The Thing About Pam. If you haven't seen this show yet, it's on the Peacock app. And there's only 5 episodes. Mm-hmm. There should have been 40, but there's only 5. Because Pam Huff is the gift that keeps on giving. And if you haven't seen this show, you don't know what we're talking about.
3: Renee Zellweger, I promise you, will be up for an Emmy for this.
2: She absolutely did a great job.
3: Right?
2: She killed it, man. Interesting play on words. Pun intended.
3: All right, so here's the latest on this. Our latest episode, and I do this every week if you're just tuning in. It's on Hulu, as Jerry mentioned. Thing About Pam. Last episode here, it's got everything you want to know what happened to Pam in this episode. The problem with me and with this episode is the fact that everything happens in this episode.
2: They jammed it in there, didn't they?
3: They did. And what's crazy about this is, again, you're a first-time listener, all this happened right where you two are at right now in that
4: city.
3: Yeah,
4: we lived through it in real time.
2: Yeah, we watched it happen on the news every night as it was unfolding. And mm-hmm. so to see it acted out on TV is crazy. And then I have an additional connection to this thing. And I know I sound obsessed about this story, and I kind of am. But I have a really good friend of mine who is a deputy sheriff here, and he's the guy that put the cuffs on her when they finally arrested
4: her. Yeah. Okay.
2: And she turned to him on the way out to the patrol car and said, "You think this is going to be on the news tonight?"
3: And, yeah, 100%.
2: It's like, you know, I'm arresting you for murder, right?
4: Right.
3: They said that. No, they even said that. They said, you're right, they use it in a different context, but you're 100% right. They use that line in this episode. If you're not watching it, you've got to start from the beginning to the end. It is amazing to me that this woman had gotten this far just by BSing. They never explained, though, about what happened down in the Everglades, did they?
2: No, they didn't, and there's some weirdness down there, and I had gotten wind one time that the Florida authorities think that she may have done to someone down there what she did to Bessie Faria up here, and I don't know what's come of that. They may have decided it was a dead end. I'm not sure, but this woman is...
3: Well, it is. There goes your second punch.
4: Yeah. I think she killed Carol Baskin's husband. That's what I think.
3: I would not put it past him, T-Law.
2: Don't you take that away from Carol. Carol killed that man. That witch.
3: Okay, and here's something I didn't know, because you guys fed me all this information. I was like, oh, this is great. Now, I started watching the show. I didn't know that Betsy Fiera's ex-husband is now engaged with the woman that... Pam actually wanted to act like she was...
2: She was almost Pam's last victim.
3: Yeah, no, she was.
2: Yeah, very close. Mm-hmm. Yeah, now that I didn't even know that. So that was that was just one more level of crazy added onto this whole story.
4: Yeah.
2: And listen, if you're a true crime person and you have not watched the thing about Pam or listened to the podcast, mm-hmm. the thing about Pam, you got to check it out, because you're going to spend the whole time going, "There ain't no way,
3: no way." They would have known. There are people there. Okay, and then they go if you haven't watched it yet, the DA. Was sleeping with the lead investigator who, by the way, and the DA was good friends with the judge in the first case.
2: There
3: is so much going on in this. I was just like glued to it.
4: You cannot describe how crazy this is without using the word bat.
3: Yeah, you're right.
4: That's how crazy this is.
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3: Missouri Senator Josh Hawley says the U.S. Postmaster General has failed to answer questions about ongoing mail delays in Missouri. Hawley says he'll continue pressing the Postal Service for records. A Missouri judge has dismissed a lawsuit filed by the family of Riley Strain against the University of Missouri's Delta Chi chapter and several members. The family had alleged negligence after Strain disappeared during a fraternity trip to Nashville in 2024 and was later found dead. Missouri health officials say now more than 80 cases of cyclosporiasis have been reported statewide. The parasite can cause severe diarrhea, stomach cramps, and dehydration. Officials urge residents to wash fresh produce carefully and seek medical care if symptoms persist. That's your local headlines. 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
5: From the KFVS 12 Weather Center. Tracking partly cloudy skies today, an isolated shower or thunderstorm is possible. Highs in the upper 80s, low 90s, dropping down to the mid 70s tonight into Saturday. Partly cloudy tomorrow, isolated thunderstorms remain in the forecast. Highs in the low to mid 90s, dropping down to the mid 70s Saturday night. Tracking showers and thunderstorms for Sunday afternoon, highs remaining in the 90s with mid 70s Sunday night into Monday.

0: The Legends of Country, Freedom 97.9. Sometimes my stupidity amazes even me. I mean, I know you guys look at me sometimes and go, how does he even get out of bed in the morning? Yeah. And yesterday afternoon, something happened that kind of proves that theory to have some legitimacy.
1: Well, I want to hear this.
0: Well, here's what happens. Coming up later this week, Grayson's graduating from high school.
2: Yeah, man, it's cool.
0: And we're very excited about it.
2: He gets a cap and gown?
0: He does. Cool. And they're going to have, they gave us an option of letting him do the regular graduation with, like, I don't know, there's, you know, 28,000 kids in the class or something, and it's going to take 4 days. You know how that goes. And for some reason this year it's starting at 8:30 p.m. I don't know why.
2: Wow.
0: Or they said he can have a private ceremony.
2: Well, that's more his style.
0: And we can have as many people as we want instead of just being issued like 5 or 6 tickets.
2: Yeah.
0: And it'll just be him and his class. And if you don't know, Grayson is a special needs kid. Mm-hmm. And so, and this is a big thing for him to be graduating high school. So we're all excited about it. Well, we got a lot of family coming in on Thursday night, and there's a lot of
2: people. Is he practice wearing that hat?
0: He ain't wearing that hat. Oh. You forget that hat. I've been telling him since he was a sophomore. He ain't wearing that hat. You forget that. He might wear the gown, he ain't wearing a hat. And so I told them, you know, we got the family coming in, and so Daphne has been in cleaning mode. We got to get everything.
3: Oh, Lord, now y'all don't know. I'm gonna speak for you. This is the cleanest woman I ever met in my life.
2: The house is already spick and span every day.
3: I'm looking behind you right now. There's the chairs are up, so she must have done the flooring. Am I right?
0: Well, she had me do the
3: flooring. Oh, you did that, but she's going to be doing the flooring.
0: Yeah, the basement is my job. I have to clean up the studio area and stuff. And so, yeah, we've been working on all the floors of the house, getting everything, polishing the furniture and, you know, vacuuming again. And, you know, everything's got to be
3: making sure the bidet works in the middle of bathroom.
0: Right.
3: Tremendously, by the way.
0: Yeah, let me tell you what you're not going to do. You're not going to come in Daphne Broadway's house as a guest and find a mess if she knows you're coming.
3: No!
0: Right. Nothing's going to be out of place. Everything is going to be exactly like it should be in pristine condition.
3: Love it.
0: And you're actually going to see the little sparkles coming off the stuff.
2: It's so clean
0: when you walk in. And so that's what we've been doing for about a week now. Combination spring cleaning and getting ready for the family to be here for Grayson's graduation.
2: Okay.
0: I had a list of things to do.
2: Yeah.
0: One of the things on my list was clean out the fireplace. I do it every year this time of year.
2: Okay.
0: I go in because we have a wood burning fireplace.
2: Yeah, I love those.
0: I always go in and I bring my shop back up and I suck all that, you know, what's left of the ashes out of it and get it nice and clean. And then they, you know, put flower pots and crap in it, whatever. It's clean. I get it clean. What they do with it after that is not on me. So I bring the shop back up and I'm just cleaning away, and I'm thinking, boy, this is going to be so easy. This is going to take 3 minutes tops, and I'm going to have this knocked out. It's going to be great. And I'm, and then over my left shoulder, it's a little cloud.
2: Oh, no.
0: Comes by me.
2: No, not the shop vac.
0: And my first thought was, geez, the house is on fire.
2: Right.
0: So I turn around and look, and I can't see anything. You understand what I'm telling you? I can't see the nose on my face.
2: Uh-huh.
0: Nothing. It's like I'm looking through the thickest fog I've ever seen in my life. I had left the vent open on the back side of the shop vac.
2: So it's sucking it out of the fireplace.
0: Blowing out the other.
2: Going right out the other side.
3: It's set up that way. You can either blow it or
0: second in, right? Everything in our house had about a quarter inch of soot on it when I got
2: including
0: done.
2: Including Grayson.
0: Everything. Everything. Totally covered.
3: Hey, Dad.
0: It took like 2 hours for the stuff to settle down. Oh. All the windows are open. Oh. It's 40 degrees. The wind's blowing. Trying to get all this. So we had to start all over from scratch.
2: Mm.
0: All the dishes had to be washed.
2: Oh.
0: All the furniture had to be wiped down. All the pillows had to be cleaned.
2: Mm.
0: And everything that had already been vacuumed had to be vacuumed again.
3: And the cat said, I came back to this.
0: Right.
3: You wonder why I took off for 6 weeks.
2: What the hell?
0: Which is exactly what Daphne said.
3: So Jerry's going to be staying at the Holiday Inn.
0: There's a better than average chance I may be in Orlando with you this weekend.
3: Come on down, man.
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15: I'm Jeff Talley on the Cromwell Ag Radio Network. In the overnight, September corn down a penny and a half. August soybeans down a penny and a half. September Chicago wheat down just a quarter cent a bushel. Yesterday, September corn traded 6 cents lower, closing at 441 and a half. August soybeans were down 7 1/4 at 1195. Profit taking and technical base selling was the theme across row crop futures yesterday. All markets had become somewhat overbought technically after a strong Wednesday session. From here, traders may feel they've adequately reflected known risk to U.S. crops amid the recent heat wave and will require evidence of a larger threat to production, likely in the form of declining ratings in the upcoming crop progress reports. As for the geopolitical turmoil in the Black Sea, the uncertainty regarding the availability of grain supplies via export should keep a level of support below prices, though it will take time for the market to sort out the exact implications of a prolonged closure to shipping channels such as the Kerch Strait. For reports too close to the week, Friday not slated to be a busy day, the usual CFTC commitment of traders report is due later on this afternoon. The Dow Jones Industrial Average was down yesterday, the S&P down, 10-year Treasury at 4.57. I'm Jeff Nally.
16: This is Cassie Campbell from the KFBS 12 Weather Center. Tracking partly cloudy skies today, an isolated shower or thunderstorm is possible. Highs in the upper 80s, low 90s, dropping down to the mid 70s tonight into Saturday. Partly cloudy tomorrow, isolated thunderstorms remain in the forecast. Highs in the low to mid 90s, dropping down to the mid 70s Saturday night. Tracking showers and thunderstorms for Sunday afternoon, highs remaining in the 90s, with mid-70s Sunday night into Monday.

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1: I'm going to tell you, I've tried to be nice about this, but I about had a belly full of Grayson's high school.
2: Really?
1: They're on my nerves now. They're wearing me out.
2: It's graduating tomorrow.
3: Your graduation. You're going to do the commencement speech, right?
1: I guess that is what I have to do. I guess it is the commencement speech. Yeah, I'm doing a speech at Grayson's graduation. It's a private ceremony. It's not for the whole school because they offered that.
2: He's in a special program.
1: Yeah, we accepted that on his behalf. If you don't know, Grayson has some special needs. He's autistic. He was born with a couple of rare genetic brain disorders. And so he's 19, but he's really like a 3-year-old.
2: Right. Yeah.
1: And so, sitting through a full graduation ceremony that's going to last 2 or 3 hours, and it's a lot to ask.
2: And he's not going to get it.
1: He's not going to care. Right. He's not going to be there, and it's not going to be fun. Mm-hmm. So we opted to go with this private ceremony, and so we're doing that tomorrow. And we're graduating now, and I had one mission when we put him in school 12 years ago, all those many years ago. Yeah. We've been in 3 different states since he started school.
3: And I want to stop you here because you had people saying there's no way he's ever going to get to that point.
1: Oh gosh, no. In the beginning, they didn't even know if he was going to live or not.
2: Yeah. Right.
1: He's never going to be able to talk. He's never going to be able to walk.
2: Yeah.
1: I mean, he was 6 years old before he started walking.
2: Yeah.
1: And know his vocabulary. Now, you still might need a little help from us to translate
2: when he's got his own little way of doing
1: stuff. He's got Grayson-ese. He's got his own language but he can tell you what he wants and when he wants all the important stuff. But I had one mission for him. Okay. When I sent him to school. Now remember, we've been in 3 different states since he started high school. So he's been in 3 different school systems. And I said, listen, I don't care what you teach this child. Potty train him. I got money I can give you. Yeah. I'll do steak dinners. Whatever it takes. I need this boy potty trained.
2: Right.
1: I need you to handle this for me. And every year, that speech got a little more desperate as he got a little older. And they didn't do it. They never got him potty trained. Mm. Now, they sat him down for the last 2 years and tried to teach him why the Civil War happened. But they didn't bother trying to get him potty trained, you understand? And I don't even understand.
3: I love that.
1: I'm like, y'all, this boy doesn't know the difference between blue and pink, and you're trying to tell him about the 13 original colonies?
2: Right.
1: Potty train him! Now, here we are again, and they've done made me mad about this, because next week, and I know we're a little ahead, we're doing this backwards, but his graduation is tomorrow, but next Friday night is the prom.
2: Oh, okay.
1: And that's a big day, right?
2: Yeah, it is.
1: It's a big, and I don't care that you're a special needs kid, your prom is special. Mm-hmm. And if it's not special for you as the special needs kids, it's certainly special for your parents who have worked and strived and pushed
3: Absolutely.
1: And did everything we could to get you to this point.
2: Yeah. Right.
1: And now you get to go to this, and Grayson loves music so much.
2: Oh, and he loves the dance. He's on the dance team.
1: And all year long, the only thing I've thought about is, man, he's going to have a blast at his prom.
2: Yeah.
1: He's going to have so much. He's going to be the star of his prom. Mm-hmm. And this is what happened. His older sister, Haley, has accompanied him to pretty much every school dance he's ever gone to.
2: Sure.
1: She's taken him to all the homecoming dances, any kind of spring dance, anything like that. So when prom time came around, we were like, well, we need to get the tickets to the prom, and we want to get a ticket for Grayson, we want to get a ticket for Haley.
2: Sure.
1: And this is what we got. Well, how old is Haley?
2: Mm-hmm.
1: Well, she's 28.
2: Yeah.
1: Well, she can't come to the prom. You can't no one can come to the prom that's over the age of 21 except, the teachers and staff that are chaperoning the prom.
3: Come on.
1: And so my answer to that was, okay, listen, I get it.
2: For a regular student.
1: I understand the reasoning behind that.
2: Yeah, you don't want.
1: I don't want Pervy McPurvison in there at 24 with a 16-year-old date. I get that.
2: This is special needs and this is his sister.
1: Yeah, right.
2: Yeah.
1: This is a special situation. Well, we can send one of our paras in there with him. And I'm like, and they're going to sit down on a bench.
2: Right.
1: And they're going to sit there all night. He's going to be bored out of his mind.
2: Right.
3: So this is where the spirit of the law should overtake the letter.
1: Exactly. Yes.
3: Right. Yeah. Right.
1: And so the first person said, well, you need to talk to the principal. Maybe they can override the rule.
2: Okay.
1: So the principal said, let me take it to the district, whatever that means.
3: Are you kidding me?
1: Yeah. So he came back 3 days later and said, the district said the same thing that we said.
3: But it's your sister. Now, it was a totally different thing, me in Alabama, but this is his sister.
1: Right.
3: Wanted to take it to the prom. For real, though, right?
1: It's ridiculous. This is my question, and please tell me if I'm out of line here.
2: No, I don't think so.
1: Because I would love to, if you can convince me I shouldn't be mad, I won't. want me.
3: Yeah, you should be mad.
1: But, I mean, so my next call is to the superintendent of education. Mm-hmm. I'm calling them today.
2: Okay.
1: And my next call after that, and I hate to play this card.
2: Going to the TV.
1: The TV stations. Because I would like you to explain on the camera to everyone in this area why you're not going to let this special needs kid have the one person in his life that he wants to go to this dance with not be able to attend.
2: I would get Haley a fake ID. That's what I would do.
1: Yeah. Can I get that done in a week? Do you have a guy?
2: Yeah, I got a guy.
3: That's unbelievable. That Isn't is it? Unbelievable.
1: Okay, I'm glad I'm not the only one that feels
3: no,
1: that
3: no,
1: way.
3: No,
1: okay,
3: you're
1: good.
3: Right. You're right on this.
1: All right, then I'm going to light somebody up and I'll let y'all know how it goes.
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11: This is Cassie Campbell from the KFBS 12 Weather Center. Tracking partly cloudy skies today. An isolated shower or thunderstorm is possible. Highs in the upper 80s, low 90s, dropping down to the mid-70s tonight into Saturday. Partly cloudy tomorrow. Isolated thunderstorms remain in the forecast. Highs in the low to mid-90s, dropping down to the mid-70s Saturday night. Tracking showers and thunderstorms for Sunday afternoon. Highs remaining in the 90s. With mid-70s Sunday night into Monday.
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0: The Legend of Country Freedom, 97.9. Tim McGraw, where the green grass grows. I'm Joe Bob. This is your home for St. Louis Cardinals baseball. All-Star break is over. They're back in action tonight, 7:45 at the pregame. They're out in Arizona taking on the Diamondbacks. Right now we have Ricky Skaggs, Country Boy, on Freedom 97.9.
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2: Well, life on the farm is kind of laid back. Ain't much an old country boy like me can't have. It's early to rise, early in the sack. I thank God I'm a country boy. Well, a simple kind of life never did me no harm. Raising me a family and working on the farm. Days are all filled with an easy country charm. Thank God I'm a country boy. Well, I got me a fine wife. I got me old fiddle. 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Life ain't nothing but a funny, funny

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Apparently people are doing with this phone, and you shouldn't be doing it. I'll give you the details in 10 minutes. Right now, we continue with Blackhawk. Here's Goodbye Says It All on The Legend of the Country, Freedom 97.9.

0: Alleged to catch your freedom at 87.9. Who wouldn't want to be me? Keith Urban wrapping up another 10 in a row. I'm Joe Bob. An electronics repair shop says it's seen a surge of phones and tablets with moisture damage because people are trying to beat the heat by putting them in refrigerators and freezers. It sounds like a clever life hack, except it could destroy your phone. The sudden temperature change creates condensation, which can lead to corrosion and a broken phone. Instead, Apple and Samsung recommend taking your phone out of direct sunlight, shutting down all your apps, removing the case if you have one, and then just letting it cool down naturally. Coming up, it's your KFES 12 First Alert Forecast at George Strait's on the way.
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9: This is Cassie Campbell from the KFES 12 Weather Center. Tracking partly cloudy skies today, an isolated shower or thunderstorm is possible. Highs in the upper 80s, low 90s, dropping down to the mid-70s tonight into Saturday. Partly cloudy tomorrow, isolated thunderstorms remain in the forecast. Highs in the low to mid-90s, dropping down to the mid-70s Saturday night. Tracking showers and thunderstorms for Sunday afternoon, highs remaining in the 90s with mid-70s Sunday night into Monday.

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1: Back a few months ago, I was headlining at a great big nightclub. And he put me up a couple of days early. I came in a couple of days early, and they put me up at what they call the Star Suite. Now, here I am, headliner in one of the biggest nightclubs in the country, and I wake up at 8 o'clock in the morning in this Star Suite, all by myself. Yeah, that's what I said, aw. But I did what I've always done, man, to cheer myself up. I picked up my guitar, I sat down, I wrote me a little song. Now this is how it feels to be alone at the top of the hill and trying to figure out why.

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0: Alleged is the country, Freedom 97.9. If we're not back in love by Monday, that's Merle Haggard. I'm Joe Bob reminding you the Cards are back at it tonight. All-Star break is open and baseball is back. They'll be taking on Arizona and they'll be taking on the Diamondbacks with a pregame at 7:45. First pitch will be at 8:40. 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Right now we have your farm report next and Randy Travis kicks off 10 in a row.
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8: Well, good morning. I'm Jeff Talley on the Cromwell Ag Radio Network. We saw a stronger market in Chicago on Wednesday, and then we sold off yesterday with some profit-taking, but into today on a Friday, we're bouncing back just a little bit. Corn futures are a fraction down to mostly a fraction higher. Soybeans are 2 and a fraction to 3 3/4 cents higher, and the wheat market is a fraction to 3 cents a bushel stronger. The product market this morning has bean oil futures between $1.50 and $2.30 higher. Soybean meal between $3.50 and $3.90 lower. Rice market is mixed and cotton futures are lower. Live cattle October down $1 and a nickel at $222.25. Feeder cattle October $1 lower at $3.3345. Now lean hogs in the October contracts are 35 cents up at $87.2700. The Chicago Board of Trade has corn futures September up a penny at 442.5. December up a fraction 464.75. The March 27 up a fraction at 480.25. August soybeans up 3.5, 1198.5. September up 3 3/4, 1189. November up 3.25 at 1198.25. Wheat futures and the nearby September at 677. They're 2.25 cents a bushel stronger. That's a check of markets. I'm Jeff Talley on the Cromwell Ag Radio Network.
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0: The legend of country freedom, 97.9. Past the point of rescue, that is Hal Ketchum, I'm Joe Bob. A New York school district will use a robot teacher. Apparently, it is so lifelike that it already hates its job. We continue inside Tiffin Row. Here's Phil Vassar. It's just another day in paradise on the legend of country freedom, 97.9.
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led to the Country Freedom 97.9 Wildwood Faith Hill for you there. I'm Joe Bob. We're your home for Broadway and Friends in the morning. We'll be back tomorrow between 5 and 10 a.m. Right now, we continue inside 10 in a row with Johnny Lee. Here's Cherokee Fiddle on the Legend of Country Freedom 97.9.

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0: The older you get, the better you get. Unless you're a banana. 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Wait, where was I? Here's another classic from the Legends of Country, Freedom 97.9.
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0: The Legend of Country Freedom, 97.9, only in America. Brooks and Dunn wrap it up 10 in a row. I'm Joe Bob. And if you're looking to reduce your chances of getting hit with the diarrhea parasite, well, here are a few foods you might want to stay away from. Bagged lettuce and salad kits. Some officials believe that the source of the parasite could be lettuce. Berries. Previous outbreaks have been caused by berries, specifically raspberries, possibly because it's hard to scrub a raspberry clean. Fresh herbs, basil and cilantro, have been culprits in the past as well. So it makes sense to be cautious with those right now. Some fruits and veggies that may be okay. Bananas, whole unpeeled melons, avocados, canned or frozen fruits, and vegetables. Coming up, it's your KIVS 12 First Alert Forecast, and Garth Brooks is on the way.
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7: This is Cassie Campbell from the KFDS 12 Weather Center. Tracking partly cloudy skies today, an isolated shower or thunderstorm is possible. Highs in the upper 80s, low 90s, dropping down to the mid 70s tonight into Saturday. Partly cloudy tomorrow, isolated thunderstorms remain in the forecast. Highs in the low to mid 90s, dropping down to the mid 70s Saturday night. Tracking showers and thunderstorms for Sunday afternoon, highs remaining in the 90s with mid 70s Sunday night into Monday.

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The Legends of Country for you to 97.9. A Heart is a Lonely Hunter. That is Reba. I'm Joe Bob. The Florida coast south of Daytona Beach was rocked by what the government called an experimental explosion. So we're guessing that may be where Taco Bell is trying out their new ingredients. We continue with Tim McGraw. This is Real Good Man on The Legends of Country.

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We're home for St. Louis Cardinals baseball. Finally back at it tonight in Arizona with the pregame at 7:45. Right now we continue inside 10 and as we slide into a finally Friday afternoon with Ray Charles and Willie Nelson. 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

0: 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That is Gretchen Wilson wrapping up another 10 in a row. I'm Joe Bob, and it is time for our lunchtime random factoid. The average pencil holds enough graphite to draw a line about 35 miles long or to write roughly 45,000 words. Coming up, it's your KMVS 12 First Alert Forecast, and Trisha Yearwood's on the way.
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3: This is Madeline Parker from the KFES 12 Weather Center, and we are looking at pretty warm conditions for your afternoon. Temperatures getting into the upper 80s and low 90s, but we could be seeing heat index values in the triple digits by this afternoon. So drink lots of water and try to stay cool throughout the afternoon hours. We are also looking at small chances for isolated to scattered showers going into your afternoon and evening as well, before things look drier heading into tonight.

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Why waste gas driving all the way to memory lane to hear this classic when it's right here? 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

0: 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Your hope for Broadway and Friends in the Morning. They'll be back again tomorrow morning between 5 and 10 a.m. And right now we're inside 10 and Road with Merle Haggard. That's the way love goes on Orlando to Country Freedom 97.9.
1: I've been throwing horseshoes over my left shoulder. I've spent most all my life

Legend of Country Freedom 97.9, Johnny and Jude. If I Were a Carpenter, I'm Joe Bob. And on the way in 10 minutes, we'll have our Don't Be Stupid segment. Right now, we continue inside 10 in a row. It's the Judds. Love can't build a bridge. 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

0: The Legend of Country Freedom, 97.9 Lone Star. It's my front porch looking in. Wrap it up 10 in a row. I'm Joe Bob, and it is time for our Don't Be Stupid segment. There's a Florida man who was caught on camera in the back of a cop car trying to ditch a pee bag called the Wizinator. It's meant to cheat on a urine drug test. Here's James Shepard being talked to by a police officer.
1: What is this stuff?
2: What is it?
3: I don't know what that is.
1: Yeah, James, I have you on video pulling out a pee bag out of your pants, okay? I'm not stupid. I clean this car every day. I'm responsible for what is in this car. I am frustrated because I asked you if you have anything on your person.
2: I don't.
1: Okay? You did. And you're lying to me. So if you want to go down the rabbit hole of lying and see where this ends up, I'm more than happy to do it.
0: Now, the kicker to all this, there's a video of this going down in the back of the police car, and James does it after muttering to himself, quote, "Why do I make poor decisions, man? I'm stupid, man." Coming up, it's your KFES 12 First Alert Forecast, and Tim McGraw's on the way.
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5: 1-2, and that's grounded up the middle. Diving play, Mason Wynn to his feet. He throws, he got him!
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3: This is Madeline Parker from the KFBS 12 Weather Center, and we are looking at pretty warm conditions for your afternoon. Temperatures getting into the upper 80s and low 90s, but we could be seeing heat index values in the triple digits by this afternoon. So drink lots of water and try to stay cool throughout the afternoon hours. We are also looking at small chances for isolated to scattered showers going into your afternoon and evening as well, before things look drier heading into tonight.

playing so many of the legends, you're going to cry uncle and auntie and second cousin Randy. 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Oh.

0: The legend of country freedom, 97.9. Larry Gatlin and the Gatlin Brothers, all the gold in California. I'm Joe Bob reminding you back tomorrow morning. They're here every Monday through Saturday, kicking your morning off with a lot of fun. They're Broadway and friends, and they're going to have things for you like What's Up, Florida. They'll tell you all kinds of crazy stories. They'll keep you up to date with the latest news out of Nashville and more. 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Right now, we have Alabama coming up next after our farm report.
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6: I'm Jeff Alley on the Cromwell Ag Radio Network. Projections for the farm economy next year are no better than farmers have experienced this year. In fact, the latest projections suggest next year will extend the past several years of high inflation and low commodity prices. American Farm Bureau Federation President Zippy Duvall sent a letter yesterday to congressional leaders in support of market relief. Cumulative uncovered losses across the farm economy exceed $12 billion and are being felt across many sectors of U.S. agriculture. The latest market intel from the American Farm Bureau Federation suggests that farmers will lose this year $31 billion, and next year they forecast will lose $32 billion. The intel says corn losses are projected to increase from $131 an acre this year to $167 an acre next year. Soybean losses projected to increase from $80 an acre to $138 an acre. Wheat losses from $114 this year to $145 next year. Cotton losses are expected to expand from $342 an acre this year to $406 an acre next year. And as for specialty crop growers, looking for additional losses into 2027. I'm Jeff Nally.
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Now, if that doesn't deserve a hug, what does? 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

The Legends of Country Freedom, 97.9, a little money to bank. That is John Anderson. I'm Joe Bob with Toby Keith. As we continue inside 10 in a row, it's as good as I once was on Freedom 97.9.

0: Blended to Country Freedom 97.9. Tequila makes your clothes fall off. That is Joe Nichols. I'm Joe Bob. Did you hear about Dolly Parton's former West Hollywood home being available for rent? It's a whopping $12,000 a month. Now, it has two bedrooms and two bathrooms and was built in 1923. Dolly purchased the home in 2007 and listed it in 2014, although according to records, the home didn't change hands to a new owner until 2023. Coming up, it's your KFES 12 First Alert Forecast, and Joe Diffie's on the way.
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5: This is Madeline Parker from the KFES 12 Weather Center, and we are looking at pretty warm conditions for your afternoon. Temperatures getting into the upper 80s and low 90s, but we could be seeing heat index values in the triple digits by this afternoon. So drink lots of water and try to stay cool throughout the afternoon hours. We are also looking at small chances for isolated to scattered showers going into your afternoon and evening as well, before things look drier heading into tonight.

0: The Legend of Country Freedom, 97.9 eastbound and down. That is Jerry Reed. I'm Joe Bob. Hey, the Cards are back at it tonight. They're out in Arizona taking on the Diamondbacks. They'll kick off the second half of their season with a late one. Pre-game, 7:45, first pitch, 8:40. And as always, you can catch all the exciting action right here. We're home for St. Louis Cardinals baseball, the Legends of Country Freedom, 97.9. We have Keith Whitley kicking off 10 in a row after our Farm Report next.
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7: 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I'm Jeff Daly on the Cromwell Ag Radio Network. It's a higher close in Chicago today for corn, for wheat, and for soybeans. We were stronger on Wednesday. We had some correction yesterday, and then we're back with some strength today. All three commodities seeing strength across the board. Corn futures from 2.5 to 3.5 cents a bushel higher. Soybeans pricing from 4.5 to 9.5 cents a bushel up, and the wheat market pricing between 7 and 9.5 cents a bushel higher. The product trade had soybean oil futures $1.46 to $2.38 higher today. Soybean meal, a mark of $2.70 to $3.90 lower. The rice market today traded down, and the cotton market was also lower. October live cattle futures, $2.57 down at $2.2070. Feeder cattle, October, $1.62 lower at $3.3282. Lean hogs, October, $1.02 higher, $87.95. Corn, September contracts at the board, 3.25 higher, 444.75. December gain, 3.5, 467.5. Soybeans, August, 9.5 higher at 1204.5. November up 8 at 1203 a bushel. And September wheat gained 8 cents at 682.75. I'm Jeff Nally.
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The Legends of Country Freedom, 97.9 of Bubba Condance. That is Shenandoah. I'm Joe Bob, and it's time for me to get out of here. Everybody have a great weekend. I'll be back with you Monday between 10 and 3. I'm going to leave you as we continue inside 10 and R with Martina McBride. This room is for the girls on The Legends of Country Freedom, 97.9.

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6: This is Madeline Parker from the KFBS 12 Weather Center, and we are looking at pretty warm conditions for your afternoon. Temperatures getting into the upper 80s and low 90s, but we could be seeing heat index values in the triple digits by this afternoon. So drink lots of water and try to stay cool throughout the afternoon hours. We are also looking at small chances for isolated to scattered showers going into your afternoon and evening as well.

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10: Good afternoon. I'm Jeff Daly on the Cromwell Ag Radio Network. It's a higher close in Chicago today for corn, for wheat, and for soybeans. We were stronger on Wednesday. We had some correction yesterday, and then we're back with some strength today. All three commodities seeing strength across the board. Corn futures from 2.5 to 3.5 cents a bushel higher. Soybeans pricing from 4.5 to 9.5 cents a bushel up, and the wheat market pricing between 7 and 9.5 cents a bushel higher. The product trade had soybean oil futures $1.46 to $2.38 higher today. Soybean meal, a mark of $2.70 to $3.90 lower. The rice market today traded down, and the cotton market was also lower. October live cattle futures, $2.57 down at $2.2070. Feeder cattle, October, $1.62 lower at $3.3282. Lean hogs, October, $1.02 higher, $87.9500. Corn, September contracts at the board, 3.25 higher, 444.75. December gain, 3.5, 467.5. Soybeans, August, 9.5 higher at 1204.5. November up 8 at 1203 a bushel. And September wheat gained 8 cents at 682.75. I'm Jeff Nally.
0: Hey, we're back. Another 10 in a row starts now. 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
11: Madeline Parker from the KFBS 12 Weather Center, and we are looking at pretty warm conditions for your afternoon. Temperatures getting into the upper 80s and low 90s, but we could be seeing heat index values in the triple digits by this afternoon. So drink lots of water and try to stay cool throughout the afternoon hours. We are also looking at small chances for isolated to scattered showers going into your afternoon and evening as well, before things look drier heading into tonight.

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Because it's been all of those things. 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
7: Good afternoon. I'm Jeff Daly on the Cromwell Ag Radio Network. It's a higher close in Chicago today for corn, for wheat, and for soybeans. We were stronger on Wednesday. We had some correction yesterday, and then we're back with some strength today. All three commodities seeing strength across the board. Corn futures from 2.5 to 3.5 cents a bushel higher. Soybeans pricing from 4.5 to 9.5 cents a bushel up, and the wheat market pricing between 7 and 9.5 cents a bushel higher. The product trade had soybean oil futures $1.46 to $2.38 higher today. Soybean meal, a mark of $2.70 to $3.90 lower. The rice market today traded down, and the cotton market was also lower. October live cattle futures, $2.57 down at $2.2070. Feeder cattle, October, $1.62 lower at $3.3282. Lean hogs, October, $1.02 higher, $87.9500. Corn, September contracts at the board, 3.25 higher, 4.44¾. December gain, 3.5, 4.67½. Soybeans, August, 9.5 higher at 12.04½. November up 8 at 12.03 a bushel. And September wheat gained 8 cents at 6.82¾. I'm Jeff Nally.
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2: Hey, good Friday evening to you, Heartland, as we get ready to roll into the weekend. It's going to be hot and humid. We have heat advisories that have been issued. As we could expect, the heat indices to peak around 105, maybe slightly higher than that, Saturday through actually Tuesday. Now, for tonight, a couple of isolated storms early, otherwise partly cloudy. Temperatures dropping down the low to middle 70s. For the weekend, hot and humid, highs in the low to middle 90s. Mostly dry on your Saturday. A better chance, especially Sunday afternoon, of some scattered storms. From the KFES 12 First Alert Weather Center, this is Chief Meteorologist Grant Dade. Enjoy your weekend.

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1: 1-2, and that's grounded up the middle. 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
8: Good afternoon. I'm Jeff Daly on the Cromwell Ag Radio Network. It's a higher close in Chicago today for corn, for wheat, and for soybeans. We were stronger on Wednesday. We had some correction yesterday, and then we're back with some strength today. All three commodities seeing strength across the board. Corn futures from 2.5 to 3.5 cents a bushel higher. Soybeans pricing from 4.5 to 9.5 cents a bushel up, and the wheat market pricing between 7 and 9.5 cents a bushel higher. The product trade had soybean oil futures $1.46 to $2.38 higher today. Soybean meal a mark of $2.70 to $3.90 lower. The rice market today traded down, and the cotton market was also lower. October live cattle futures $2.57 down at $2.2070. Feeder cattle October $1.62 lower at $3.3282. Lean hogs October $1.02 higher, $87.95. Corn September contracts at the board 3.25 higher, $4.44¾. December gain 3.5, $4.67½. Soybeans August 9.5 higher at $12.04½. November up 8 at $12.03 a bushel. And September wheat gained 8 cents at $6.82¾. I'm Jeff Nally.
0: It's like a party sub of the legends. It's another super long 10 in a row. So dig in, because it starts now. The Legends of Country, Freedom 97.9.

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7: Hey, good Friday evening to you, Heartland, as we get ready to roll into the weekend. It's going to be hot and humid. We have heat advisories that have been issued. As we could expect, the heat indices to peak around 105, maybe slightly higher than that, Saturday through actually Tuesday. Now, for tonight, a couple of isolated storms early, otherwise partly cloudy. Temperatures dropping down the low to middle 70s. For the weekend, hot and humid, highs in the low to middle 90s. Mostly dry on your Saturday. A better chance, especially Sunday afternoon, of some scattered storms. From the KFES 12 First Alert Weather Center, this is Chief Meteorologist Grant Dade. Enjoy your weekend.

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1: Yes, sir. Old cowboys never die. They just hang out with us, waiting to get played again. 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